0: Sheriff 11, Grafton.
1: Sheriff 11, go ahead.
0: I have an OLN for a witness, when you're clear.
1: Go ahead with it, Sheriff 11.
0: NHL 1951-9124. Should come back to the last of Olivia.
1: Receive Sheriff 11, I do have that coming back.
0: Wait.
1: Last of Olivia, out of Northumberland.

Jose, doing fine. Under control at this time, cleaning up the station. They refuse to transport, 2004. Wilson Engine 1, go ahead. Wilson Engine 1, you're back in quarters, 2004.

Twin State Wilson Fire Department, second call. Twin State Wilson Fire Department, second call. 58 Country Lane, Middleton, a 26 Alpha, 8-year-old female, conscious breathing alert, had a recent operation for medicine port and colon area, has been pulled out and fluid is leaking. Again, Twin State Wilson Fire Department, second call, 58 Country Lane in Littleton, 26 Alpha, 8-year-old female, conscious breathing alert, had a recent operation for a medicine port and colon area and has been pulled out, fluid is leaking, temperature, zone 26.

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1: Sheriff 11 Grafton.
0: I'll be clear from Walmart, but I'm going to attempt to locate the individuals and see if I can chat with them.
1: Repeat, Sheriff 11, I'll show you clear. I have 11, correction, Littleton 11, Littleton 6 over the Jackson Street apartments. I'm sure if they made contact yet.
0: Received. I'll try the Corey's Mobile Home Park address.
1: Message received, correction, Sheriff 11.

Littleton A1, go ahead. Littleton A1, you're in Roost Country Lane 2009.

Twin State Woodsville Ambulance. Respond to 16 Maple Street by the picnic table. PD on scene. Evaluate a victim of an assault.

Richmond State Woodsville Ambulance. Respond to 16 Maple Street by the picnic table. PD on scene. Evaluate a victim of an assault. Again, Twin State Woodsville Ambulance. Respond 16 Maple Street in Haverhill, correction, Woodsville. Evaluate a victim of an assault. PD is on scene. Time your tone, 2012.

Littleton engine one. Littleton engine one, A1 on scene, 2013.

0: Woodsville Ambulance 1, go ahead. Woodsville Ambulance 1 responding. Be advised, CD on Railroad Street now. This will be an evaluation of a female reference to her asthma.
1: Yeah.

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1: Sheriff 11.
0: Off at 23 Quarries, Mobile Home Park. The vehicle's not here, but I'll see if the father knows where they might be.
2: Littleton Ambulance Squad, go ahead. Littleton Ambulance 1 arriving on scene 2015.

0: careful in your estimation. Clear from this location. I didn't get much new info other than a lot of time spent at the Jackson Street apartment.
1: We'll be careful on.
0: Littleton 6, Sheriff 11 on North. Go ahead. Were you looking for that RAV4?
2: Affirmative.
0: Yeah, Littleton 11 and I located it here on Jackson Street.
2: Greetings.
0: Yeah, there was no answer at the mother's apartment or another associate's apartment. I'm set up on top of Jackson, just keep an eye on it.
2: Greetings.

0: 613-635.
1: Negative.
0: I was getting headed to 390 South Main Street in Landaff. A 911 female caller is at that address. Said a male came screaming up in a white Ford. Now it's crossed over by the center gate for Stockley's, was screaming that somebody had thrown something at him. A white male, no shirt, black shorts, has a tattoo on his back right shoulder, dark colored hair.
1: Yeah.

0: and unit responding, the suspect is going to be Harry Deasy Jr. We do have him in-house.
1: Just 13, Governor. 13, Governor.

NORPAC, the Gilman EMS and Lancaster Ambulance, 190 West Main Street in Lunenburg, 69-year-old female difficulty breathing. NORPAC to the Gilman EMS and Lancaster Ambulance, 190 West Main Street in Lunenburg, for 69-year-old female difficulty breathing, 2023.

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0: Woodsville Ambulance 1, go ahead. 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
1: Lancaster Ambulance 3.
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3: Lancaster 7, go ahead.
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3: 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And it looks like he is suspended in New Hampshire.
1: Human M1M3 responding. 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

0: back, one emergency two.
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1: One emergency two, Gilman and 12 responding. 2027.
2: Lancaster 7, go ahead.
3: Yeah, RO is the operator. Can you show me clear, warning for speed?
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Ambulance 2 weeks. Lancaster Ambulance 3 transporting 2 weeks. 2049.

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1: 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I sent the info to yourself.
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0: Lancaster ambulance, please.
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0: please. Lancaster ambulance, 3 hour week, 2103.

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1: 635. I'm going to be off with Gabriel Cadia at Dartmouth College Highway. That's the pull-off location. I think he's going to be conducting SSPs.
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0: Ava will have 1 10 17 10 19, I'll be 10 7 9.
1: Yes, sir.

Twin State Twin Mountain Fire Department. Stand by for tone. Twin State Twin Mountain Fire Department. Respond to Moose Lane and Carroll. Caller reporting an explosion was heard and now the woods are on fire. You can see active flames. Again, Twin State Twin Mountain Fire Department. Respond to Moose Lane and Carroll. Report of active flames in the woods after they're hearing an explosion. Time of your tone, 21:49.

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I just spoke with Twin Mountain K3. He's advising all apparatus can hold. He took a call direct. This is a permitted burn that is under control. He is going to the scene as well.

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0: I'll be clear for my 97, and I'll be 10-2. Have a good night.
1: So much.

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Scene's under control, 2159.

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0: I'm off with that tree. It is blocking one lane of traffic on 117. It's right by the corner of by the church. If you can give DOT a call, I don't know if they have anybody on call tonight to get this out of the way.
1: Thank you,

Flint State Littleton Fire Department. Twin State Littleton Fire Department, 166 Main Street in Littleton, the Littleton Motel, Unit 17. A 17 Alpha, 72-year-old female, conscious, breathing, alert, fall, unable to get up, reported no injuries. There is a TOH on board. Again, Twin State Littleton Fire Department, 166 Main Street in Littleton, the Littleton Motel, Unit 17. A 17 Alpha, 72-year-old female, conscious, breathing, and alert, fell, unable to get up, reported no injuries. There is ETOH on board at 2208.

Littleton Ambulance 1, go ahead. Littleton Ambulance 1, you're responding. 166 Main Street, Unit 17 at the Littleton Motel at 2212. PD is on scene now. I do have key information. I gave it to the officer as well. Messies, Littleton Ambulance 1, you're on scene. 2212.

Ground from the Babylon 5. Babylon 5. Just took an animal complaint call in the area of 390 South Road. Caller stating it's a little ways up the road from 390 is uphill driveway on the left-hand side. This dog has been barking for the last hour. Receive us on 5.

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1: Wilson 6, go ahead.
0: That call has been returned, and he has promised not to call back tonight.
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2: 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At the Littleton Public Library, 92 Main Street in Littleton. 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PD is en route. Again, Twin State, Littleton, Fire Department. Respondent stage, the Littleton Public Library, 92 Main Street in Littleton. For a male subject complaining of suicidal ideation with chest pain, dizziness, and abdominal pain, 07 minutes.

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Woodstock K1, company committed on scene in Lincoln. 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

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Again, Twin State Woodstock Fire Department on a second call to 20 crossing at River Place Drive in Woodstock for a fire alarm activation. 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

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Houston Fire Department, second tone. 20 crossing at River Place Drive in Woodstock for a fire alarm activation. 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

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Again, Twin State to the Easton and Woodstock Fire Department. 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
1: 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A female party called in advising her husband won't leave the room and let her go to sleep. I'm still currently in New England, but there sounds like some sort of verbal domestic at this point.
0: Alright.

0: reference your domestic at 38 Country Village. I just spoke with the male. He's advising his wife is threatening and pushing him. He wants her removed. No injuries at this time.
1: Received. Do you have a name on either of them?
0: Affirmative. Russell and Nancy McBride.
1: I should be all set. State police is behind me.
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San Antonio, K1. 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

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And your department's due for second tones. I have yourself and Woodstock K1 now responding. 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

Woodstock Engine 3 on the scene, a large 2- and 3-story condo unit with nothing showing one side. Woodstock K1 has command at 31 minutes. Littleton Ambulance 1. Littleton Ambulance 1 at the hospital, 31 minutes.

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Okay, one. 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

North Park, Whitefield Ambulance. North Park to the Whitefield Ambulance, 39 Folsom Lane in Whitefield. 6 Delta, 48-year-old female, conscious with difficulty breathing. Yeah, North Park, Whitefield Ambulance, the 39 Folsom Lane in Whitefield. A 6 Delta, 48-year-old female, conscious with difficulty breathing, 258.

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1: That's on one, just confirming you cut out. Is this a stop?
0: Negative, disabled motor vehicle.
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1: Message, Steve Buffalo 1. Coming back on a 2002 red 3500 Dodge to a David Gagnon out of your town.
0: Where is it?

0: craft on the platform once, that is sure.
1: Put out some cones to assist the people pushing over. There's two lanes there. And called Lufkins. He's going to most likely come out and get this vehicle so it'll be moved hopefully within the hour.
0: Message received, Bethlehem 1.

0: Dean Scruffin.
1: Sure, Faye, go ahead.
0: Grafton, the Sheriff 8 on North, go ahead.

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0: 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Good morning, I'm 10-2. 2 will be available on the cell.
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0: My motor vehicle's 12, can I get a VIN run? Can I get the police to come back?

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0: 10. I ran at New England and Washington by VIN. It's not coming back. Vinasys says it's a 2020 Lexus ES350 sedan and negative 23.
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1: You can send their number to me or to myself. 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I do have an item at 9. I'll see if we can try to take care of it before then.
0: Message received, Buffalo.

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1: 7-1, guys.
0: You have an answer 10 possible stick on this vehicle, black and white, and I'll give that to you whenever you're ready. Affirm, it's answer 411321.
1: Uh, 1946 Ford.

0: we've been using the correct antigen associated with that.
1: I think I'm going to be sure that's in the call to double check that on the computer, the MDC here shortly. Thank you.
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0: I'm going to be 10-1 and I'll be with 37 today.
1: Okay.

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1: I'm going to be clearing our equipment and check. 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
0: Message received, Bethlehem 1.

Twin States Elizabeth Ambulance, standby for tone. Twin States Elizabeth Ambulance, respond to 40 South Main Street, Lisbon Inn, apartment 303, for a 6 Delta. 71-year-old male, conscious, breathing alert, panic attack, shortness of breath. Twin States to Lisbon Ambulance, respond to 40 South Main Street in Lisbon, the Lisbon Inn, unit 303, for a 6 Delta. 71-year-old male, conscious, breathing alert, having a panic attack, shortness of breath. Time is 8:59.

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Respond to 270 North Skinny Ridge Road in Littleton for 17 Bravo. 70-year-old female, conscious breathing alert. Fallen, unable to get up, previous ankle injury. Twin State 2, Littleton Fire Department. Respond to 270 North Skinny Ridge Road in Littleton for 17 Bravo. 70-year-old female, fallen, unable to get up, previous ankle injury. Your time is 905.

Lisbon Ambulance 1, go ahead. Lisbon Ambulance 1 is responding to 40 South Main Street. Time is 9:05. Littleton Ambulance 3, go ahead. Littleton Ambulance 3 is responding to 270 North Skinny Ridge Road. Time is 9:05.

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A1 will have command. Time is 9:07.

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1: good morning. Just want me to be off the PD for FSOR.
0: Littleton Ambulance 3 is off at Littleton Regional. Time is 9:51.
1: Just under registry.
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1: 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I'm in Ashland now, making my way south. 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

0: 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Can you show me clear?
1: Message received, Zeppelin 1.

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Twin State 2 Barnet Fire Department, respond to 1008 Pearlmont Road in Barnet for a skidder fire. 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

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Second tone. Respond to 1008 Promont Road in Barnett for a skidder on fire. Twin State 2 Barnett Fire Department, second call, second tone. Respond to 1008 Promont Road in Barnett for a skidder fire. Time is 10:34.

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Picking up, we'll be clearing shortly. Time is 11:06. Correction, time is 11:06.

0: Twin State, to Sugar Hill Fire Department, stand by for Tom. 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Twin State, to Sugar Hill Fire Department, respond to 231 Sunset Hill Road in Sugar Hill for a commercial fire alarm activation. 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

Sugar Hill K1, go ahead. Sugar Hill K1 is responding direct to 231 Sunset Hill Road. Hold further tones until you're on scene. Time is 11:11.

Richard Hill, K1 advising, four-story wood frame, nothing showing. Alarm company did call back. Workers on site, according to the key holder, and they accidentally activated the alarm.

Sugar Hill K1, go ahead. 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

Twin State 2, Sugar Hill Fire Department units responding for the 231 Sunset Hill Road call. Be advised, per K1 can stand down. Time is 11:15. Sugar Hill Station, go ahead. 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Time is 11:15.

Newbury MS in Woodsville, ambulance 4717 Main Street South, the Atkinson Retirement Home, for an 80-year-old female with low O2 saturation. Newbury MS in Woodsville, ambulance 4717 Main Street South, 80-year-old female, low O2 saturation, the time is 11:18.

Anywhere at one. Maybe I'm one and eight, responding on 20.

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Was Delay 2 responding at 11:21. Caller was a patient's primary care. They're on site. She was just recently discharged from Dartmouth. Low O2 saturation, no history of respiratory issues. They're looking to see if they can get oxygen or transport to ER for evaluation.

0: 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Was Lee 2 responding at 11:21? 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She was just recently discharged from Dartmouth. 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

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Respond to 156 Mechanic Street in Northumberland for a fire alarm activation. Norpac, the Groveton Fire Department. 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Time is 11:28.

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Woodsville 82 on scene, 1132.

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1: Lancaster K1, go ahead.
0: I'll be responding direct.
1: Lancaster K1 is responding direct to 156 Organic Street. Time is 11:38. NORPAC to Lancaster K1.
0: Go ahead, sir.
1: We have had a second call from the alarm company. They spoke with the key holder. Key holder is on site to meet fire department. 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
0: Received. You can hold all Lancaster units in quarters.
1: Lancaster K1 has the update, holding all Lancaster units in quarters. Time is 11:39.

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1: Six, ten.
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0: Could you give me the number on mechanic again, please?
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0: Mike Castor K1 didn't advise that his son in the system and such, but it does look like one of the buildings on the old paper mill site.
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0: Are you going to be all set?
1: I believe so. 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

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Time is 12:04.

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0: 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NSA is clear, so I'm gonna be clearing and heading back to town.
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0: NORFAX, Lancaster K1. Go ahead. I just spoke with security at 156 Mechanic Street. The alarm was set off by construction dust on site. We do now have contact numbers for that building.
1: Appreciate it. Thank you very much.
0: Lancaster K1 has the update. Time is 12:14.

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Woods like to is in service 1219.

0: Grafton, the Sheriff 10 on South. 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
0: 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Some workers down the street from the caller's house have a loose dog that messed on our lawn.
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1: 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Can you let the ambulance know they can come in to evaluate the 88?
0: 10-5-1-2-0.

Easton Engine 2, go ahead. 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

0: X-Wing. The sun has calmed down. There's no ongoing issue. Ambulance cleared the caller. Negative transport. We'll both be 10-5.
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1: Good, can I ask you to call 4604? He's requesting if you can give her a call back.

Twin State, Groton Regatta EMS, Woodsville Ambulance. Respond into Groton, 25 Clark's Landing, apartment 7, 80-year-old female, injuries from a fall. Twin State, Groton Regatta EMS, Woodsville Ambulance. Respond in Groton, 25 Clark's Landing, apartment 7, 80-year-old female, injuries from a fall. Sign of your town, 1460.

We'll go in those two. What's the lane those two you're responding? 1418.

Switch State, Groton Rugged EMS, second tow. Prince Bay, Groton Reg, EMS, second tone. Responding Groton, 25 Clark's Landing, apartment 7, 80-year-old female, injuries from a fall. And Twin State, Groton Reg, EMS, your second tone. Responding Groton, 25 Clark's Landing, apartment 7, 80-year-old female, injuries from a fall. Time of your second tone, 14:21.

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1: Franconia 2, I was checking to see if Franconia 1 was all set with the dog call from 36 Forest Road.
0: Yes, sir. He's 10-2. Can you go ahead and close that one out?
1: Message to see Franconia 2.

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0: Have a welfare check on a Carol McLean, McKeon Apartments, 186 Main Street, Apartment 1H, Henry.
1: At 1 Henry is the apartment?
0: Affirmative, Lancaster 1.
1: Appreciate it. Thank you. I'll head there now.
0: Message received, Lancaster 1.

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1: Make contact. 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I'll be clear.
0: Matt C. Lancaster.

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What's the line, 02? You're off at Cottage, 1507.

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0: Attention to a VIN verification request, 42 Meadow Street. She knows how to pay for it, she said.
1: Received.

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1: Lancaster 1.
0: I see that lost property. We do have that. I've been waiting on that call. I'll give him a call when I get to the PD.
1: Master C, Lancaster 1.

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0: From 5. They advise, attach you to a call when you're clear of your current item. Caller would like to speak to an officer about reporting a stolen item.
1: Receive.

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1: Falcon 5.
0: You can show me clear from this call. What was the pending item?
1: Pending item was residents at 46 Agassiz would like to speak to an officer about a reported stolen item.
0: Where is he?

0: call from Foxcraft and you can show me off. Is there an associated apartment number?
1: Matt, Steve. About 5 and it was apartment 4.
0: Tracy, thank you.

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0: Across the street from 30 Highland House, caller reporting two dogs tied out. Believe that they're in distress.
1: Questions.

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0: Make contact with the owner of the residence, notify him of the noise complaints we've been receiving about his dogs. You can show me clear for now.
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1: Hey, Kirk, I was saying I cut out, but they have the info.
0: Hippo, I'll add it in there for you.

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0: Okay, 10-5, I heard Ashton was behind it heading north on 3.

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0: Norfolk Dalton Fire Department, Dalton EMS, and Whitefield Ambulance. Respond in the area of Union Road and Wallace Road. A motor vehicle accident. Reported as a pickup truck and a car. One person laying on the ground. Vehicle into the woods. Again, Norfolk Dalton Fire Department, Dalton EMS, Whitefield Ambulance. Respond in the area of Union Road and Wallace Road. Motor vehicle accident. Pickup truck and a car. One person laying on the ground. Vehicle into the woods. Time of your tone, 1722.
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0: Whitefield Ambulance 1.
2: Field Ambulance 1 responding.
0: Whitefield Ambulance 1, you're responding. 1723. Dalton M16.
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4: Twin State Mount Ambulance, semi for a time.

Twin State, Tremont Ambulance, 149 Route 3 South in Carroll, the Immunistic Campground in the parking lot for 31 Delta, 65-year-old male feeling faint, difficulty breathing. Twin State, Tremont Ambulance, 149 Route 3 South in Carroll, the Immunistic Campground in the parking lot. 31 Delta, 65-year-old male feeling faint, difficulty breathing, 1724.

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1: Dalton K1.
0: Dalton K1, I have multiple people responding, but no apparatus on. Do you need any further tone?
1: Oh, we'll be all set.
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southbound 17. Southbound 17, you're on scene, one vehicle for no injuries, is that what you said? You're on scene, one vehicle off the road, no injuries. Come back. Twin State, Twin Mountain Station. Southern Rescue 2, you're responding, 1729.

28 to my ambulance, second tone. Twin State, two-round ambulance, second tone, 149 Route 3, Stealth and Carroll, the Amusic campground in the parking lot. The 31 Delta, 65-year-old male feeling faint and difficulty breathing. Twin State, two-round ambulance, second tone, to 149 Route 3, Stealth and Carroll, the Amusic campground. In the parking lot, for 31 Delta, 65-year-old male feeling faint and difficulty breathing, 1730.

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2: Whitefield 2, Grafman. Whitefield 2, go ahead. You can close the call that Freeze attached to and show him 10-2.
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0: All of our units are going to be clear of the scene. State police are remaining on scene.
1: All Dalton fire units, clear of the scene, returning in service. 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

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Barnett Fire Department, you have a meeting tonight, 1900. 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
1: Just an information call for Forest Lake and Burns Pond. They're going to be doing some banding over there, shining some lights, just in case anybody calls it in.
0: Okay.

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1: Go ahead.
0: Pass you to an item. 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They had someone with an EBW.
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0: 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The officer from the jail said that they've been there for a while and just thought they had another one, and they did.
1: Bridges,

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Good afternoon, Lancaster 7. Just a call for a callback. Party's trying to locate his son's ex-girlfriend. He can't seem to find her. Wondering if PD can help.

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0: Pass you to a callback item. 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
1: Received.

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0: 10-3.

Twin State, Newberry EMS, Woodsville Ambulance. Respond 3203, Swamp Road. 70-year-old female injuries after a fall with a head strike. In Twin State, Newberry EMS, Woodsville Ambulance. Respond 3203, Swamp Road. 70-year-old female injuries after a fall with a head strike. Time of your tone, 1902.

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Newberry M1 M8, you're responding. 1906. And the address was given as 3203 Swamp Road.

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Newberry M1, M8, you're on scene, 1910.

0: 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Vestcom 5. I have a caller that called in about an incident last night with dog barking, 390 South Road. Just looking for an update. I'll send the caller info to yourself.
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Again, Twin State, Littleton Fire Department. 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

0: Afternoon, one real quick. Just took a call back request for a party. I have some questions about where you still live in Waterville Valley. I'm going to send the info to yourself.
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Both an ambulance, sir. Littleton Ambulance 3 under control, preparing for transport, 1955.